And I called to the Lord. And I called again. I thought he didn't hear me, so I called again. Then I heard a rumble. There was a flash of light. And there stood the Savior in a robe of white, a standing there on nothing right.

the horses bolted. And I looked around in time to see us flying right off the ground. I closed my eyes to think of what the Lord had said. And the next thing I knew,

0: Pardon me, ma'am, and pardon me, sir. This is not a job that we prefer, but it's strictly a railroad regulation that we close this car before we reach the station. So if you'll forgive our effrontery, we'll be as brief as we can be.
1: Yes, yes, good children, getting on. Time to hit the road. King Solomon once and his wisdom said, there's nothing quite like a good feather bed. That may not be just the written word, so don't quote me, cause I only heard. And then I could misunderstood, but if he didn't say that, then he certainly should. Cause in this world with its killing pace, a man's got to find a good resting place. It's early to bed, early to rise, makes a man healthy, wealthy, and wise.
0: Yes, yes, yes, good children,
1: getting on.
0: Time to hit the road.
1: With everything electric and mechanized, if you do get nervous, I ain't surprised. But listen, good people, you can't cure ills with capsule tablets and the vitamin pills. And the only thing to rest your head is a good night's sleep in a quilted bed. So just resolve to be good and firm, cause the early birds are gonna catch the worm.
0: Yes, yes, that's a good children,
1: getting on.
0: Time to hit the road.
1: Now see that moon shining way up there. His chops are all beat and he ain't nowhere. He's dying to get some shut-eye too, but he's got to stay up and light the way for you. So be good chillin', treat him right. He'll shine like a lantern tomorrow night. It's 2:30, that ain't no crime. We hope you've had a most enjoyable time. We surely do thank you for your friendly call, but be forced by law to say good night all.
0: Yes, yes, yes, good children,
1: getting on.
0: Time to hit the road. Yes,
2: stay, stay, baby. Time to hit the road to dream.

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1: Back, shake, back.

Howdy do, fellas. This is Bob Paramount Hope telling you sailors to use a certain toothpaste and you'll always have the right kind of film in your teeth. Well, we're having a great time here at the Naval Base tonight. An ensign has been showing us around. You know what an ensign is. That's a second lieutenant who can swim. And I want to tell you, they gave me a great welcome. 10 tars met me at the gate. 10 tars. After they saw who it was, one of them ran back for the feathers. But I've never seen such a bunch of handsome sailors. You know, they say a sailor has a sweetheart in every port. Well, shake hands with a guy who's been living in a lighthouse. Well, let's get on with the show, huh? Now I want to introduce 3 young gals from the Paramount lot. You ought to know them pretty well because 2 of them have been in pictures with me. The other one has a smart agent.

0: get you in a guitar with meringue. 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
1: with a sweater,
0: a sarong,
2: and a peekaboo bang.
0: Once we had our wardrobe made by custom tailors, but these outfits seemed to add a little tag, and the public fairly begs for a chance to see our legs
1: in a sweater,
0: a sarong.

0: going to do some sketches on priorities. 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It's really serious. For instance, the gasoline. In some parts of the country, people are leaving their cars in the garages and taking the streetcars. Of course, the streetcars are now crowded to a point where it's fun. And there's also the rubber shortage that's very serious. That is really serious, the rubber shortage. The other night at my hotel, three guys broke into my room in the middle of the night, jacked me up, and stole my hot water bottle right out from under me. Honest. I hope you enjoyed the sketches.
1: Baby. You again, Murgatroyd.
2: Oh, I brought you something, Genevieve.
1: Oh, go away, Shorty. I'm bored with you and your little trinkets.
2: Trinkets? A 20-carat diamond ring? A yacht? A car? A castle on the Hudson? You call those trinkets?
1: They mean nothing. I want love, passion, fire. I want something to bring out the woman in me. You don't even bring out the gypsy in me. Get out of here, you little pipsqueak, and don't you ever come back.
2: Well, all right. If that's the way you feel about it. But I don't know what I'm going to do with this rubber girdle.
1: Rubber? Murgatroyd, why didn't you say so?
0: See what I mean? That's a pretty tough situation with those gals. Losing those girdles, you know, they go all out for defense. Boy, I'm glad men don't wear girdles. That'd be tough. You guys have heard about a dream walking? Well, now you're going to see one dance. The number is Black Magic and is sung by Johnny Johnson and danced by guess who? Vera Zarina. Oh, Vera Zarina. I worked with her. I also worked with Madeline Carroll, Paulette Goddard, Dorothy L'Amour, all of them. But I had the toughest luck. You know, all day long I make love to girls like that. Then at night I go home and dream about Indians. What's the matter with me? Well, Black Magic.

0: Do you think she means that?
1: Means what?
0: Yours, Vera.
1: Will you let me get some sleep?
0: She surely must be crazy about me to say that.
1: To say what?
0: Sincerely.
1: Why, you stupid...

0: Say, fellas, I don't know whether the next number is going to be on time. I just saw Rochester backstage. He wears a zoot suit and a number, and they still have to cut the armholes in his pants. I hope he makes it.
1: Woodrow, we will pause here.
2: Yes, sir.

way. You're as sharp as a tack, with a belt in the bag. Boy, draped to the brakes.

0: Isn't that a wonderful number? Gee, I envy that Jack Benny. He gets all of Rochester's old clothes.
1: The chaplain just arrived, ready and willing. When do we get married?
2: Well, after this Bing Crosby number. Nothing else happens.

0: I pledge allegiance to the flag, to the republic for which it stands. We used to say that when we were kids, that and a lot of other things that we didn't understand. We didn't know what they meant then. None of this crowd knew.
1: Yeah? What do they mean now, buddy?
0: What do they mean now? Well, everybody knows that, mister. Here's a man from New Hampshire. Let's ask him.
2: No need to ask me, son. It means getting up early in the cold, lighting lanterns, milking, cutting notches in maple trees for syrup, going to school to read about Washington and the Redcoats, following rabbit tracks in the snow, an attic room that the wind comes whistling through. It means that, son, and a lot more.
1: Go on. You can't fool me with that flag waving.
0: How about that, Georgia boy? Man says I'm flag waving. Does that mean anything to you?
3: Sure does, big boy. Especially them 13 stripes. One of them stands for Georgia. And like a man says, a lot more.
0: Such as?
3: Such as red clay hills. Folks say Confederate blood stained them. Marsh grass. Big old trees with moss on them. Watermelons in the hot sun. Spiritual singing in the evening.

0: That's it. That's right. That's it, too. Oglethorpe and Bobby Jones and Ty Cobb. And come in and stay a while. We're delighted to have you.
1: Anybody can dramatize things.
2: Anybody want to talk to this fella?
3: Yeah. Ever been to Brooklyn, Mac? Ever see steam coming up out of the sidewalk? Or get packed like a herring into a Flatbush Express? Or go to Coney on a Sunday? Or throw a pop bottle at an umpire? Yeah, get out of there, you bum! Did you ever see the Empire State Building? It's higher than some towns are wide. Do you know any other country where a Brooklyn girl can get to be a movie star? Star! There it is. Top right-hand corner. Brooklyn.
2: What do you say now, mister?
1: Well...
2: You convinced?
1: Well...
2: Well, there's lots more. There's longhorns from Texas and apples from Oregon and mountains and rivers and buckboards and flivers, minutemen, trappers, jitterbugs, flappers.
4: And somebody...
2: How about Washington? I mean all three. George and Martha and Booker T. Will Rogers, Nathan Hale, Union Pacific, Oregon Trail. Hi, Captain.
5: Howdy, Doc.
2: Didn't we meet at Plymouth Rock?
5: America, a cornucopia. Buddy, this is the way to utopia.
2: This is your future, yours and mine.
5: There aren't any Germans, Italians, or Japs going to push us off our hard-won, homemade Rand McNally maps.

0: away, Dad.
1: Goodbye, Johnny.
0: Goodbye, Dad.
1: Take care of yourself.
0: I will.

0: great job.
1: Well, great. Haven't you forgotten something?
0: What?
1: You forgot to marry me.
0: Oh, well, this will hold you for the time being, and so will this.

0: What?
1: Brilliant.
0: You certainly are.
1: Well, why don't you wake at all the nice people? You know, I heard you came back from a battle with those silly old Jap planes just practically on one wing.
0: I did? My goodness, I hadn't heard that one.
2: Look at that mug, will you? Hey, he's doing all right. Where'd he find that girl? Why do I have to ride with you?
3: I was thinking the same thing.

This will be my shining hour. Lonely though it may be. And then, like the face of Misha Hour on the music hall marquee.

0: psychiatrists have said, a man who's slightly cracked can like a maid who's touched in the head.
1: And so

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1: I seem to have a lot in common with you.
0: You slay me, I floor you.
1: You vex me, I bore you.
0: But I can't ignore you.
1: We seem to have a lot in common, we two. Two noble souls designed above.
2: Get out of here, will you?
3: I will not.
1: Two silly characters in love.
0: You're woozy, you're whacked up.
1: I saw you, I cracked up.
0: You're breaking my act up.
1: Lonesome, stranded.
0: Truthful, candid.
1: Silly or sappy, long as I'm happy, I've got a lot in common with you. The stage was my born field. I've made it my sworn field.
0: Get back in that cornfield. I think that we're slipping.
1: You'd better start stripping.
0: My zipper ain't zipping.

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1: It's quarter to three. 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So set 'em up, Joe.

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1: All right, I'll show you again. Now remember, three steps to the left, three steps to the right.
2: That's the right.
1: And turn. All right. One, two, three. One, two, three.
2: I know,
1: one,
2: I'm two, fine.
1: Three.
0: Pick yourself up, dust yourself off, start all over again.
3: Listen, no one could teach you to dance in a million years. Take my advice and save your money.
2: Now, how did you say that last step went? Yes. Shall we try it right through?

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1: yeah.
0: Wherever you go,
1: yeah.
0: Wherever you go,
1: yeah.
0: Vashimwana,
2: vampelo mulandu shishive.
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2: vampelo mulandu shishive.
0: Wherever you go,
1: yeah.
0: Wherever you go,
1: yeah.
0: Wherever you go,
1: yeah.
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1: Yeah.
0: Sha.

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1: Hey, hey.
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0: Sawyer, you listen to me. Okay, you listen hard. 200 people, 200 jobs, $200,000, 5 weeks of grind and blood and sweat depend upon you. It's the lives of all these people who've worked with you. You've got to go on, you've got to give, and give, and give. 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You're going out a youngster, but you've got to come back a star.
1: All aboard the Niagara Limited.
2: Come on, let's go.
3: All right, what's your light, Shane?
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5: Now that we have had the rice and flowers, the knot is tied. I can visualize such happy hours right by your side.
6: The honeymoon store is one that you'll adore.

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0: Come on, Frank, this up.
1: 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There isn't a natter on this stage who doesn't know what you're going through, who isn't pulling for you. Oh, that's fine. Now you got to rest. Rest and relax. And save it, because you're going to need it.
2: A kick out of it?
3: Of course, aren't you?
2: Oh, I don't know. You suppose anybody will even know I'm in the show?
3: I will.
2: Oh, gosh, does it make any difference to you?
3: Gee, Billy, I've always been for you, ever since that first day.

0: honey. How you doing?
1: Well, just a minute. All right.
0: Say, aren't you dressed yet?
1: Well, not quite.
0: Well, look, we'll go on a couple of minutes. You're not nervous, are you?
1: Well, not while you're here. What is this? Every time I see you two, you're kissing.
0: Well, you always catch us when we're rehearsing.
1: I've stood enough of this nonsense. It'll stop at once.
0: Mrs. Prentice, you might as well realize this now. Anne and I are going to be married.
1: Married? How perfectly ridiculous. I'll have you run out of the hotel. I'll have you run out of the state. You male gold digger.

0: husband. We have no time to lose.
1: Why not?
0: Because you've got to tell Anne you're going to marry her right away.
1: Oh, then I better call up my tailor about getting a new blue suit.
0: Oh, those of you exasperate me at times.

0: waiting long, darling?
1: Well, long enough.
0: Mark, but we're grouchy, aren't we?
1: Oh, no, not that, but...
0: What?
1: Well, dear, it's just that I'm getting tired of this hiding in doorways and sneaking in and out of places. Always keeping undercover, why I'm beginning to feel like a criminal.
0: There. There's nothing criminal in that, is there?
1: No, there's nothing criminal in that.

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Just give it a little life, you know, sort of. And not a prep, sort of. Quiet, please!

0: 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You've just got to get better. Especially before your next premium comes due.
1: What's the use? What have I got to live for?
2: Why, everything, everything, J.J. You're just in the prime of life. You're right at the peak. Well, you'll soon be the old hard-fisted, fire-eating producer again. Think of your responsibilities. Think of the audiences of America. The millions of them. Think of posterity. Well, you can't let them down. You may be broke, but you've got us, and we're going to get together and go out and put you right back on your feet where you belong. We're going to put you on your feet, the greatest show you ever saw in your life.
3: What about the show? It's late, isn't it?
2: Well, that's right. Say, you kids get in your costumes. The curtain goes up on time.